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1: Can you add his info, time of custody, case number, and original warrant to the Teams, please?
0: Copy. I don't have the warrant yet, but I'll get it to you as soon as I can.
1: Copy. Thank you.

0: 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I will be clear and en route back to Baker.
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0: Excellent, go ahead.
1: Braden, Cobb, 2010 is clear, no wants. He is trespassed from the dollar store and the library and the parks, and he is not on juvenile list.
0: Copy. He was on the sidewalk. Jim McGuire.

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0: 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I'll be clear from that call, and you can show me 1288.
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0: Note that in the welfare check.
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1: Okay, 6-58.

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1: 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I'll take a look.
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1: Copy. Thanks.
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0: 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We have arrived at St. Al's Boise with a mileage of 9.4.
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one that returns clear to a 2012 Honda Accord gray in color. 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In 2043.

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0: 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I'll be on Oak and Campbell.
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0: 31, first of Asifa, born 1974, returns clear, no Oregon driver's license, valid out of New York.
1: Copy, nigga.
0: And 2048.

0: one.
1: I'll be clear with this traffic stop warning. Failed to maintain lane. 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I'll be with Jesse Salee. I got to talk to him about something.

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0: Just for information, I did run that subject. 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
0: Contact Eric 541-403-1268. He has some questions about whether shooting an airsoft gun or a pellet gun within Baker City is legal.

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0: 2113.

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0: I made contact with that individual, informed him of city ordinance. He says there's somebody in the area of Auburn and 17th shooting an air gun. I'm going to head that way.
1: I'm 2116.

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1: Show me clear, UTL. I advise the RP to call back if he sees him doing it again.

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0: 367 George, correction, John, Sam.

0: clear to a 1980 Volkswagen pickup, expires 8 of 27 to a Philip Klein, Auburn Ave, Baker City.
1: Copy, thank you.
0: I'm flying 135.

20, Station 37, respond 22465 Bridgeport Lane for an 84-year-old male who has passed out but has now woken up and is violently shivering.

0: 2021 patient update.
1: 2021, go ahead.
0: The male patient has neuropathy and a history of high blood pressure. He's had a slight fever for the last half hour to 45 minutes. They did give him Tylenol, and he did take a nitroglycerin about 30 minutes ago.
1: We copy.
0: 2142.
1: Dispatch 2021.
0: 2021.
1: Yeah, why is, are they still on the phone with you? If they are, can you ask them why they gave him nitro?
0: 2021, from we are still on the phone, and he asked to be given the medication.
1: Can you tell them not to give him any nitro anymore? That's not for syncope.
0: I copy.

0: Hollywood. 2021. 2021, is this going to be in Unity? This will be in Bridgeport.
1: 2021 copy.
0: 2144.

0: Yes, ma'am, I am just confirming that this is not an auto launch, or is it?
1: Can you repeat? You were broken.
0: 2021. I'm just confirming that this is or is not our auto launch area going towards Unity.

0: 2021,
1: go ahead.
0: LifeFlight has a 39-minute ETA coming out of La Grande, landing at 2249.
1: 2249, we copy that, thank you. And did 37 go responding?
0: We do have a 37 responder heading that way.
1: Copy that, thank you.
0: 2150.

0: turns clear to a 1995 Dodge 150 pickup, expires 4 of 27 to a Mary and Russell Williamson, Auburn Ave, Baker City.
1: Copy.
0: 2153. Launch with a roughly 40 minute ETA landing at 2249.
2: And that they have the coordinates of that landing zone. We have a jig board, correct?
0: 3701, affirm. It was a already predetermined landing zone that was given.
2: Copy, thank you.
0: 2154.

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Queen Edward.

0: 615, out turns gray to a 2018 BMW, expires 10 of 27 to a Colt and Robin Nub, 8th Street, Baker City.
1: Copy.
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1: 615.
0: Campbell and 2nd, a Toyota pickup. Oregon, Sam Edward Paul, 575.
1: It's 2216.
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1: What's the DOV of that RO?
0: And date of birth will be 12/5 of 1989.
1: Copy.
0: 2218.
1: There you go.
0: 615.
1: Edward 035302. Last of

0: That's 3701. I'm on scene, the medical call in Bridgeport. I haven't seen the patient yet. Talked to his wife. She's said he's been kind of in and out of it. A little concerned about a stroke. 20 is going to have a little trouble finding this place. So I'm leaving my overheads on, kind of pointing out in the direction that they're going to need to come in. Life flight, I think we can land them at this site instead of the designated landing zone. It looks to me like we've got a pretty good spot right in front of the house that we can set life flight down at. So you might notify life flight to look for my flashing lights, and then I'll try to get back out and get on the radio.
1: I copy. 2021, do you copy traffic?
2: 2021, you do copy, thank you.
1: 2222,

0: 21. Do we have any other 37 units for lift assist as well?
1: 20, 21, that's negative, just 3701.
2: I think I at least have one or two EMRs en route.
0: 2021, we copy that. Thank you.

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1: Six one five, clear, warning. 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

2005, that returns clear to a 2002 Ram 150 pickup, expires age of 27 to a Sophia and Carter Galen, Grove Street, Baker City.

0: dispatch 3701, lifelights on the ground at the residence.
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0: 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There's a helicopter parked in the road, so I guess you can get fairly close, and you'll have to walk out around the helicopter. The lifeline folks are inside with the patient.
1: Copy that. Are we close enough that we aren't going to need the gurney to get him to the chopper?
0: Well, I'm not sure we're going to get him to go anyway, but we do probably need the gurney, but on the other hand, we may just have to pack him out on their backboard if they can talk him into going.
1: Copy that. We'll bring a mega mover. That would probably be easiest. We'll be there shortly.
0: See you down there.

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0: so that returns clear to a 2011 Hyundai Elantra Spires 2 of 27 to a Wayne Miller, 9th Street, Baker City.
1: Copy.

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0: Washington, Charles Sam Boy, 6943.

0: plate returns clear to a 2017 Infiniti Q50, expired 4/19/26 to a Vladimir. Last name begins with the C as in Charles. I'm not going to try to pronounce it. He's out of Marysville, Washington.
1: Copy.
0: 2325.
1: 615, confirming that was 2019 expiration.
0: That's negative. It expired.

0: 615, your driver, first of Vladimir, born 1993, returns clear, UTL Oregon, valid out of Washington.
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0: 2330.

0: on.
1: You can show us clearing the scene and returning to Baker, patient refusal against medical advice.
0: 23:25.

0: Do you want suspicious?
1: Go ahead.
0: This will be in the area of Harvest Church on Birch Street. RPC threw the flashing light and looked like one of the side doors was open. Looked like a flashlight strobe light. Thinks it was coming from inside. Less than 10 minutes ago, no vehicle in the parking lot. Did not see anyone in the area.
1: Copy. Show main route.
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1: 621.
0: Who is the RP for that call?
1: 621 RP will be a Doug line. He is not requesting contact.
0: Copy.
1: It's only 349.

0: able to see the caller's location on that?
1: 615 negative, it came into the business line.
0: Copy.
1: 2349.

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1: Go ahead.
0: Just for information, RP does live in the area. He said that he drives by the Harvest Church every day and just seems suspicious tonight.
1: Copy. Thank you for that info.
0: 2350.

0: overhead is clear, nothing inside. There's also one of the lights at the Harvest Church is also flickering on and off outside of the church.
1: Runway 354.
0: Did the RP say he saw someone?
1: 61 negative, he just said he saw open door and flashing lights. Did not see anyone or a vehicle in the area.
0: Copy, did he mention what door was open?
1: 61 negative.
0: Copy.
1: 2354.

0: 61.
1: I checked all the doors here. 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And the shed door is supposed to be open. It seems like there's like a water hose that's keeping the door open. I'll be clear.
0: 2358.

0: 615 and complete 911. This would be in the area of 3095 G Street. G is in George. We received a 911 call. Sound like possibly yelling, and then the phone automatically disconnected.
1: And what was the location of the caller?
0: 3095 G Street. G is in George.
1: Copy. I'll be en route.
0: At midnight, I won.
2: Six to one, I copy. I'll be en route as well.
0: At midnight, I won. Be advised, this phone number returns to a Blaze Dawson.
1: 615, I copy. Can you run that subject?
0: Affirm.
2: From 621.
1: 1241.
2: Run to 127 out of his residence.
0: That phone is now moving west on G from 12.
1: Copy.
0: And 615 back. Blaze Eugene Dawson, born 2004, is clear, valid, IID required.
1: Copy.
0: And midnight 03.

0: 2 from 5 6 2 1. We are receiving another call now. The female is saying that someone is trying, or sorry, correction, male is someone stating someone's trying to run him over in a Dodge coming.
1: Five, I copy. What's the current location of that vehicle?
0: I have the second party on the line now.
1: Copy.

0: 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This is, second party will be 8 Garrett level.
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0: Minute 4.
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0: Minute 4.

0: 5621. RP is describing as a red 12 or 24 valve Dodge Cummins short bed.
1: 615, I copy. That'll be Garrett's vehicle. I'm out with him right now.
0: I'm in 906.
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0: I'm in 906.

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1: Go ahead.
0: The original RP Blaze will be at 3280 G Street. That's where he currently is now. He said he got hit in the head by a rock.
1: Copy.
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0: A minute away.

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1: For your information, I did ran Garrett Lovell. He's suspended, violation clear.
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1: Midnight 11.

0: 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Can you repeat your traffic?
1: 2022. Just be advised, the first mailbox you received is incorrect. 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

0: at Bridgeport. You might go ahead and pass on to 2021 that we were able to get the patient up and onto the couch. He's still refusing any care, but at least he's on the couch.
1: One eye, copy. 2021, do you copy traffic?
2: 2021, we do copy. Thank you. Thank you, 37.

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2: Did Blaze request medical?
1: 6150 firm.
2: Copy. He just walked home. We're talking to medics right now.
1: I copy.

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1: Blaze was also concerned about his father needing medical.
0: Copy. We're not sure where he's at. Blaze isn't sure either.
1: Right. Midnight 16.
2: 61.
1: 61.
2: Just for additional, Blaze is heavily intoxicated at this time. We'll call with more additional information here in a minute.

0: 5621, just for information, Blaze requested medical because he advised us he was hit in the head and the elbow with rocks.
1: 615, I copy. We're out 14th and Street, and G is in George. He walked this way. What's his address on file?
0: Address 3280 G Street. That's where he requested we send medics.
1: Copy. 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
1: 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I'll 12-4 in a second.
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Front TV Travel America. We have a report of a fire by the Travel America west of the TA. Looks like it is right next to the TA. It's throwing embers. We'll get it for you.

0: top of the stage.
1: I copy that you copy the stage. He advised RPA status to be fire attendant towards exit 353 quickly. 13 is rushed by our meeting staff. They are evacuating trucks to that 200 yards from where the trucks parked. 2 acres inside the possible one.

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0: 51.
1: Out at Chevron on Main Street. I got a black Toyota Corolla here. It's been here for a while. I'm gonna check it real quick.
0: Six to 1, 12-7, Texas.

0: that pit returns clear to a 2009 Toyota 4-door. Expires March of 27. Registered to a Julio Beltran, Louisville, Texas.
1: Copy. Just want to be out with two individuals from that vehicle.

They also have two deputies and we're out to help with the traffic. We were able to get a hold of RT. Again, he stated that it's already burned next to the 68. It is burning west down. Luckily, that down when I get to do it exit, but the wind is blowing it around. Still flames on the east side of the 68.

0: 615, that plate returns clear to a 2021 Toyota RAV4. Expires 6 of 27 to a Wayne and Shahomi P. G Street, Baker City.
1: Copy.
0: 219.
2: Made contact with that RO of that vehicle. 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
0: Hi, copy.
2: 621, Easy Dosha, show me clear.

0: fire is making its way to an orange marker box that says natural gas with a white, it's white marker with orange on top. Would you like us to get a hold of the natural gas company?
1: That'll be affirmative.

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1: 621.
0: 346, King, Queen, Edwards.

0: 26 to a left light, turns clear to a 2008 Honda pickup, expires 6 of 26 to a Julie and Daniel Strickland, 4th Street, Bigger City.
1: Copy, 615 from 61.
2: 1241.
1: Where are you at?
2: 17th and Campbell.
1: Copy. You want to come towards Maverick on Campbell?
2: Firm, on my way.

0: fencing or some sort of wooden shed. 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It sounds like it's small, possibly an ODOT shed.
1: We're on scene. We have wind blowing to the east, approximately 5 miles an hour. The fire is approximately 2 acres and it's blowing towards the PA, west of the PA now.

0: advise, please take your hold of CAD safe gas. 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Yes.
1: Affirmative, did we get a hold of the BLM?
0: From Mountain County was able to get a hold of them.
1: Please, thank you.

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Five, six, nine, boy, King, Sam.

0: 6.5. That print returns clear to a 2004 full plug-in bug. Expires 9 of 26 to a Larry and Martha Cook, 8th Street, Baker City.
1: Copy.
0: And 240.
1: 6.5. Can you run that mail RO?
0: Affirm. Standby.

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0: 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That plate returns clear to a 2009 Toyota 4-door. Expires 7 of 27 to a Terry Strelu, 4th Street, Baker City.
1: Thank you.

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0: Go ahead.
1: Just for information, I did run that subject. He is a registered sex offender. He also has a non-extraditable 1224 out of Idaho, as well as multiple officer safety flags, and is revoked. Misdemeanor.
0: Copy. He was standing in front of Subway. Seems suspicious. He made his way around the back of Subway, made contact. I'll be clear from him now. I gave him 2 cigarettes.
1: At 255.
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0: possibly, yeah, go ahead. Yeah.
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0: 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Be advised, BLM has a 15-minute delay.
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0: 43.55. Can we get a size up of the fire for the fire alert? Can we get a size up of the fire for the alert?
1: Highway 30 for Holmes, and it is west of the CAA, burning towards structure to the west of us, the docking story to the west. We have wind blowing approximately 5 miles an hour.

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1: We don't need to shut down the freeway, we need to shut down Old Highway 30 from the TA to Highland 30. The freeway can stay open.

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0: 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That plate returns clear to a 2013 Chevy Silverado pickup. Expires 2 of 28 to a Daniel and Dale Bates, Canyonville, Oregon.
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0: that flight returns clear to a 1999 Plymouth van, expires 6/11 of 26 to a Frank Colton, 15th Street, Baker City.
1: Copy.
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0: 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Just arriving at St. Al's. 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
1: Mike, can we have this fire contained at this time? We're in the mob-up state. Yeah, BLM and us on scene.

0: 8.3, we released the ER unit that will be on scene from the vacation of Bob Buckland.
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0: 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I'll be behind the USPS office.
1: On what street? Dewey or is it east?
0: Dewey.
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0: 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Did you copy?
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0: 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Order 1975, clear valve.
1: Can you repeat that traffic?
0: Julie Humbert of Canyon City, born in 1975, clear, valid.
1: Copy. Thank you.
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0: 604 from dispatch.
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0: Just for info, we got a noise complaint from 2195 19th Street. Address comes back to be the Rouse residence. Anonymous RP states that there's been a generator running all night.
1: Copy. I'll swing by there.

0: Is 3001 available for a phone call?
1: Yes, go ahead. Hold on.
0: Copy. This is going to be a transfer from dispatch of a gal that's in charge of a pipeline in that area wanting to speak with you.

0: contact with the owner of the residence. Advised that the power's been shut off. That's why they're running a generator, but they've agreed to shut it off for a while. I'll be clear.
1: Five three nine, 12-1 on duty.
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0: 651 clear.
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This will be at Settlers. Room 120, photo detector, zone 36, fire alarm at Settlers.

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0: We made contact with settlers. They're actively evacuating the facility. Unknown fire cause for the alarm. 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

0: 432 is arriving on scene. 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No fire or smoke showing. We'll be out investigating.
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1: 602.
0: Oregon 249 0721, last of Williams. And can I get a court date for traffic, please?

804, Shelby Williams, Baker City, born in 1994, clear, valid, justice, traffic court date, July 7th, 9 a.m. Sensitive.

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1: I will be with a phone contact for a few minutes.
0: 11:05.

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1: Go ahead with Arkansas.
0: Arkansas DL 94241332, last of Penfield.
1: Copy. Did they have an Oregon DL?
0: No, but if you would run him, name, date of birth through Oregon, confirm.
1: Affirm, I will.

0: answer to Jared Penfield of Crawford, Arkansas, born in 1985, clear, valid, currently UTL, Oregon. Yes, clear UTL, Oregon.
1: All right, thank you.
0: 1119.

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2: 602, clear traffic warning for speed.
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0: Have you been near the area of this morning's fire recently?

behind the TA at 5945 Highway 30. Collier County has received reports that fire is active again at this time. Unknown size or amount.

0: hope then we'll be able to get back out. So at the moment, there is no problem.
1: Copy, will keep them on route. Make sure it stays that way.
0: Thank you.

0: run 604.
1: On the phone was 501.
0: Copy. I'm en route.
1: Copy. Give me two and I'll call you.
0: Copy. 614 from 604.
2: Affirm. Hey, can you give me a call?
3: Abram, I'll call you right now.

0: 604.
1: Myself and 614 at that location. Have you been able to communicate with anyone inside?
0: Negative. We have not tried. Would you like us to?
1: Affirm. And then you could also, you could put them through to my cell phone if they want to talk.
0: We are not able to do that. We can only call them. We can't transfer them after that.
1: Copy.
0: Inside.
2: I am 12-2 in the parking lot of the Dollar Tree Mobile IC.
0: 12-09 hours. I'm 604.
3: Go ahead.
0: We're attempting contact right now. What would you like us to advise them of?
1: See if there's anything strange and let them know we're on the exterior of the building going to come in.
0: 12-09 hours.
2: Four from two.
3: Go ahead.
2: How about having one of them come out to us, potentially?
1: If you want, yeah. I got 614 at the front of the building. I'm at the rear.
2: Copy. Yeah, if one of them would come out to one of you guys, and then you can kind of brief on what's going on and find out if we got anything in there. Should be pretty visible if that's true.
1: Awesome. 614, you copy?
4: Affirm. I don't see anybody at the front desk from outside, but I'll hold here for a minute.
1: Copy. I've got multiple people working in the internet cafe here on the back side. Does not seem to be any distress.
4: Copy. Yeah, I can see a couple of kids over here on the kids' side as well.

0: phone for?
1: Go ahead.
0: We have Terry, the director. He's going to exit the building out of the front door. He'll be wearing a gray shirt, brown pants. First of Perry.
1: 614, I copy.
0: 12 hours.

0: 4.
1: I made contact with an employee that was just leaving. Stated nothing suspicious while he was in there.
0: 12 hours.

0: 12, 13 hours.
1: Go ahead and do a walkthrough.
2: Copy.
1: Six. We're on from the backside.
2: Copy. Yeah, we'll go ahead and just come back in the

0: 804.
1: All main areas, staff areas, specimens, please.
0: 1260 hours.

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1: 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I'm going to make one more sweep of the parking lot.
0: 12, 18 hours.

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0: Go to.
1: I'm going to be on Campbell near the library here. I'll give you a cross in a second. I got an Oregon Temporary on a silver Dodge Journey. 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
0: Copy.
1: Campbell and Grove.
0: 12, 19 hours.
2: Yeah.

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1: 604, 602.
0: Okay, 602. 668-1075, Longdon.

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1: This one.
0: Roll 22 hours.
2: City units cleared from that location.
0: 12:22 hours.

0: have one animal welfare check.
1: 651.
0: This will be Cherry and Campbell at the Wells Fargo ATM. RP states that there's a white pickup truck with dogs inside that are bellowing.

0: 651, animal welfare check.
1: 651.
0: This will be Cherry and Campbell at the Wells Fargo ATM. RP states that there's a white pickup truck with dogs inside that are bellering.
1: Copy.
0: 12:37 hours.

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0: 614, comes back clear. 2003 Mazda, two-door, expiration September 27 to Haley Claiborne, Baker City. Insurance did expire December 25.
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0: have a Megan Hayes on the phone to speak with you. Can we transfer her?
1: Hey, firm, go ahead.
0: 12:41 hours.

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0: RP on this welfare check says that a male came out, stated that the animals have water, and they have stopped crying for now, but they were still having a conversation.
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Station 20, Station 24, respond. The alleyway on Court between 1st and 2nd Street, this will be behind the Elks Lodge. A 71-year-old male took a fall. He's in the alleyway, and his catheter came apart. No blood at this time. Station 20, 12:48 hours.

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0: I'll be Campbell New Grove again on an Idaho plate this time. William 2191 Union.

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1: Well, did I know?

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1: Oregon, Charles 871925. 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
0: Vertessa Garrick, Baker City, born in 2009, clear, valid.
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0: 604, request for contact, suspicious, discon. Contact Jason Stone, 541-519-1876. He manages an Airbnb at 1810 Resort Street. Recent guests have been scared to exit the residence because of the neighbor across the street. I believe that'll be Jonathan Fields at 1783 and a half Valley.
1: Copy. What was the phone number?
0: 541-519-1876.
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1: Break 604.
2: I completed that call. I advised the RP of the disability. I'll be clear.
1: 1312.

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0: Pierce, Bigger City, born in 1972, clear valid. I do show that vehicle being expired in November of 25.
1: A firm, that's what the stickers say too. Thank you.
0: 1314.
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0: 614.
1: I'm 12-1. She's got a fair amount of probate paperwork that that vehicle's tied up in right now, which is why it hasn't been re-registered.
0: 1422.

0: ahead.
1: We have an additional contact from the actual homeowner on that 1683 Valley call when you're ready.
0: I'll go to the PV and take a look at it.
1: Copy 1423.

report comes back clear. 2006 Toyota Corolla, expiration May of 27 to Henry Williams, Baker City. Insurance expired in April. Thank you.

0: 533.
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1: 15-5.

0: 533. Myself and 614 will be clear. Information transferred. That's a firm. 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
1: Copy that. 1540.

0: 604. Vehicle comes back clear to a 2006 Ford Ranger, gray in color. Expired August of 2025 to a Michael Douglas of Bellevue, Washington.
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clears the warning.

0: 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Actually, I don't have a year.
1: Affirm, that would be him.
0: Copy, thank you, 1635.

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0: Okay, and you give me a call when you get a chance, please. 1638.

Station 20, Station 24, respond medical, 2225 Ohio Avenue. 35-year-old male experiencing stomach cramps. He is not very responsive. He is sleeping with no difficulties of breathing. Again, 2225 Ohio Avenue, Baker.

0: 2021 en route. And patient update, he does have Parkinson's. He's been sleeping for about 20 minutes, but he's just now awoke.
1: Copy that.
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0: Omega, this is Merrick's again.
1: West Fairway Drive. It looks like it'll be on the west side, the second house from Indiana.
0: Copy, I see it now.
1: 1646.

0: one for Orlando Moore Sinclair, UTL, no longer on juvenile probation.
1: 614, I'm sorry, repeat.
0: You asked me to run Landon Morrison, correct?
1: Confirm.
0: Copy, clear, UTL, and he is not on juvenile probation.
1: Copy that.

0: 604-618, is one of you available or both of you to pull away to disturbance? This will be an elderly couple northbound on the Leo Adler pathway from Campbell Street. The male was seen choking the female. Again, this is going to be an elderly couple, 2-minute time delay, northbound on the path from Campbell.
1: That way.

0: car if you tried to get a hold of me. I copied that traffic as well, head that way from Maine and Washington.
1: And we're going to send you a Teams chat with our possible couple as well.
0: Copy.

0: I'm clear. I'll call in a minute with the dispo, and I'm out to that call.
1: 1659. 604.
0: I'll go up to the D Street side.
2: 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I was thinking that 3085 Resort Street.
0: Yeah, that's kind of what I was thinking as well.
1: Dispatch 53, 12-1.

0: saying they were northbound from Campbell, and can I get the description again?
1: Negative on the clothing description. She stated the female has gray hair, the male is blind, and then the female appeared to be in distress, and that is correct. Northbound on Campbell on the pathway.
0: Copy. I'll be out on foot on the pathway at D Street.
1: 1701.
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2: Gonna be in front of the Ford garage with a motorcycle. Last known speed, last clock speed, 60 miles an hour.
1: Copy, confirming northbound on Campbell.
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